0: issues and this and that. And it feels like more than other teams. And I understand it's the NFL, there's always going to be injuries. I just bring it up because whether it's the substation, whether it's how they practice, there's got to be something. It just feels like every single year there's always issues beyond what every other, not beyond what every other team deals with, but what every other team deals with on a regular basis. So I don't know if it is the substation. I don't know if it's the way they practice. I don't know if it's the way they prepare. It just, doesn't it feel like to you that every single year they're dealing with injuries?
1: It does. I mean, but look, they did make up for it at the wide receiver position. You know, even with the injuries, they do have Mike Evans. As you mentioned, they have Debo. So they're not going to be completely left out in the dark on this. They did pick up Christian Kirk, obviously. And I don't know if Kittle's is going to play 17 games or how many games, 18, whatever it is, 17. Certainly the guy's going down on the down end of his career. But, yes, it seems like they've done had more injuries than, you know, the normal teams. But then again, look how many teams have lost their starting quarterbacks. There's, I mean, the percentages of teams that have lost their starting quarterback and they don't play all 17 games is astronomical. It's crazy out there.
0: It is crazy out there. San Francisco 49ers. Ricky Pearsall, season-ending injury. DeShaun Stribling, as I said, out with a hamstring injury just a couple days into camp. Fox Sports Radio, Eric Torres, Arnie Spanier in for Jason Martin. We'll come back. We'll get to the rest of a busy week of NFL training camp news. Caleb Williams and the Bears, are they due for a regression? We'll discuss that next. Fox Sports Radio.
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2: 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Covino and Rich. The Odd Couple with Rob Parker and Kelvin Washington. 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

0: Sports Radio. Aaron Torres, Arnie Spanier, in for Jason Martin. Jay Martin will be back next week. First of all, Arnie, I want to say it was a fun 2 weeks, man.
1: Yep, quick 2 weeks. How wrong you were in the first segment? Is that what you wanted to say?
0: I was going to say how wrong you were, but it's okay.
1: No, I'm glad I looked it up to prove that your numbers were wrong. I'm glad I finally
2: did. Can you guys
1: that.
2: Just hug it out, please?
0: I know. He needs to get over it. I've been over it.
1: Well, you gave bogus numbers out. So I'm like, you know what? That doesn't sound right.
0: You
1: I'm
0: also ducked the question and ducked the argument about 8 different times. You kept
1: saying
0: giving
1: out bogus numbers.
0: You
1: I
0: kept
1: guess.
0: Saying their schedule for people who missed it. Oh, by the way, this is good.
1: By the way, they barely made the top 10. And if you took away their playoff games, which weren't scheduled, they weren't even in the top 25.
0: Tell you what, if you missed Arnie and I screaming at each other over Indiana's
1: schedule.
0: No,
1: I didn't scream, but.
0: You'll want to catch the podcast. 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Right after the show, today's podcast will go up. 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Again, just search Fox Sports Radio wherever you get your podcasts. You'll find today's full show posted after we get off air. Yeah, man, it's been fun, though, in all seriousness. And hey, forever, you can say where you were, what you were doing when Tarek Skubal got traded. We talked a lot of Tarek Skubal. John Paul Morosi joined us. And my take continues to be, I feel like other teams missed the window and missed the opportunity on this. Arnie, going to do a weird pivot, but you sent over the story about the Sopranos today. I was not a huge Sopranos guy in real time, but want to give you a minute to chat about The Sopranos if you wanted to.
1: Yeah, I saw that. You know, I was I love The Sopranos. I was very disappointed. Oh, not disappointed. Vincent Pastore, did I hope it said that right? He played, I'm going to say, Big P. And
0: we'll yeah, I was wondering that. If you were going to go there.
1: Yeah. No, I'm going to just, we'll just lay it at that. Great character. Really, I don't know if you saw the one where, you know, Tony shot him because he was.
0: Spoilers!
1: Well, yeah, it's over now, but he was giving inside stuff to the feds. That was one crazy episode. He was 80 years old. I know he was sick a little bit. He still looked good, but it was quite a shock. I know 80 is not quite that young, but, you know, they've had a couple of guys that have died from The Sopranos, but he was a big part of it too. Big part of the show. So, and he did a lot of acting, Aaron. If you look up his stuff in IMDb, he had like 20, 25 years of TV, movies, theater, all kinds of stuff. So rest in peace. Big part. Nothing as big as The Sopranos. That's for sure.
0: Yeah. It's one of my, like, every summer I say, oh, I'm going to start watching The Sopranos this summer. And then I never do, but, never watched it from beginning to end. I've seen episodes and I know the parts. And
1: right,
0: I know the
1: right.
0: role. I know the role that he played. Real quick, because we only got about a minute and a half left. Anything else that we missed that you'll be talking with Plank about tomorrow?
1: Well, probably the Steph Curry rumors out there. I don't know who started the rumor about him going to the Boston Celtics. If that was just like an internet troll, but it seems to pick up steam all over the place, Aaron. I mean, I sent your story. They're from all kinds of websites. Some I've never heard of. Some I have heard of. I don't know if they're true or not, but it has picked up steam that he would get traded to Boston.
0: Yeah, I saw even Shannon Sharp was talking about it on his show tonight. So Steph Curry.
1: You believe it? You think that's true or no?
0: No. I'm guessing he's retiring as a Golden State Warrior. I'm not saying if that's the right decision or not,
1: right,
0: but
1: right.
0: I think he will. I have a big next time we talk, I'll give you my big Golden State Warriors take. It's way too much to do here in a 30-second span
1: right,
0: here.
1: Right.
0: But Arnie, thank you again for the last
1: yes,
0: few
1: sir.
0: Weeks.
1: Yes, sir.
0: My pleasure. You will be with Chris Plank in this time slot tomorrow, correct? 11 p.m.
1: Correct.
0: Eastern?
1: You got it. That's right.
0: All right. For Arnie Spanier, I'm Aaron Torres. Want to thank the crew. Lorena on the boards.
2: Glad
0: coming
2: to be here.
0: Coming out of retirement on Saturday nights. Emmy, we appreciate your support producing. To all the callers who called, thank you. To Steve DeSager, thank you. And make sure to download the podcast. Thank you also to J.P. Morosi, who joined us as the news broke on air. Tarek Skubal's a Dodger. You know he's going to have more on that. Bernie Fratto of the Bernie Fratto Show.
1: Yes,
0: he
1: sir.
0: Is up next. 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
19: And here's what you need to know.
20: A blockbuster trade in the major leagues late Saturday night. The trade deadline comes Monday. The Dodgers are acquiring lefty pitcher Tarek Skubal from Detroit, and L.A. only had to give up three minor leaguers to get him. Pitchers River Ryan and Brady Smith, and double-A outfielder Zaire Hope. The Dodgers will play a series at Detroit at the end of this month. Boston beat the Dodgers 3-2 in L.A. with a run in the eighth. Milwaukee won 3-1 at the Angels, so the Brewers now have the best record in the majors. Detroit won the late game at the A's 8-6. San Diego with a run bottom of the ninth beat San Francisco 6-5. Colorado's Hunter Goodman with two more homers. He has 33. The Rockies defeated Kansas City 12-6. Atlanta picked up outfielder Lane Thomas from Kansas City. The Pirates got reliever Camilo Duvall and cash from the Yankees. Seattle traded pitcher Luis Castillo to the White Sox. I'm Steve DeSager.
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0: what the true value was going to be and how much money was going to rake in because of, yeah, I've got Japan and everything else and all that. There's something that's really shrewd about the GM. Every year now that they win the World Series, he makes a comment that our fans, because there's, you know, 50,000 fans every single game at a home game, and plus they're elevating attendance all around the league when they're out of town, says our fans demand that we do whatever we can to put a you know, the best product on the field.
1: So basically your view, and again, it's an intelligent one, you bring a slightly different cut. This is a pragmatic view. That is, this is not a negative. By and large, it's a positive. So I hate to, I don't mean to cut you short, Hugh, but I went over my time limit, and I always appreciate when you call. Just trying to do a juggling act here. Here's what we're going to do, because we are going to go overtime, okay? In this order, we've got Martin in Orange, Barron, Tennessee, Lou in Atlanta, Rick in Louisiana, Jay in Seattle. You're all getting on, and I want to give you ample airtime. And again, Hugh, I apologize for cutting you short, but I had to. So hang tight. We come back. We'll get Martin next. And then we'll see where we go, and most of you will probably spill into the 1 o'clock hour Pacific time, but we're doing it for the right reason. I want you to have enough airtime. Hugh, if you want to call back and finish your point, I'll take you as well, Hugh. Keep it locked. 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
1: All right. The Midnight Hour continues. We go back out to the phone lines. Martin in Orange. Martin, if I have a heart out, I don't want to cut you off. You hang on to the top of the hour. We'll finish your call. Let it rip, Martin.
2: Bernie, greetings and salutations, and I'll get through this quick. I'm on the West Coast, and I see some of the best ownership groups here in L.A. I'm not a Dodger fan, but as a Laker fan, it gives me such great hope to see that an ownership will take the chances to give their team the best chance to win a championship. Like you said, Bernie, it's not guaranteed, but they give them the best chance to win a championship. And as a Laker fan, I'm very happy about that. With the Shanahan thing, Bernie, what I'm going to go here is going to say this, that the man was breaking the law. He was on his phone in California. That is illegal. And he admitted it himself. Palo Alto PD favors a certain segment of their city, and they will do anything and everything to protect those citizens. And that's all I'm going to say about that. With Jerry Jones, the story is him not winning the Super Bowl. Because I know three things, Bernie. When the fall comes, leaves fall from the trees, my days get shorter, and Jerry Jones is going to be there telling me how the Cowboys can win the Super Bowl. And I'm going to tell you, every Cowboy fan I know, they are in mid-season form right now, and they're ready to win the Super Bowl. But mark my words, when mid-season comes, they'll be talking about the draft and how they should have did it again next year. And if his ownership, when he's gone, goes to his family, Cowboy fans, I'm telling you now, trade those jerseys in, get some Texan unis, because the Cowboys suck. Thank you for the time, Bernie. I love you.
1: Martin, always appreciate it, bud. If we could just get you to get over the shyness. Good stuff. Good stuff, Martin. Good stuff by all the calls. We're not done. We're going to go overtime. Bear in Tennessee will be next, followed by Lou in Atlanta, Rick in Louisiana, Jay in Seattle, and Toby in Minneapolis. This is exactly why I wanted to go overtime. Because in the past, callers were turned away. I don't want that. And I want to give everybody ample time. And Hugh, I had to cut you short. You're welcome to come back one last time as well. And we'll have more time after the 1 a.m. hour Pacific time. So, again, this is why I love this segment so much. So far, no one's really perturbed about Turk Skubal going to the Dodgers. I was expecting to hear more teeth gnashing. This is interesting. I love it. Jerry Jones, once again, pragmatism. Kyle Shanahan, it's the one story we've had some disagreement on both sides, but that's what makes this segment so good. So we will continue on with the Midnight Hour coming up after the top of the hour. Again, Bear in Tennessee, Lou in Atlanta, Rick in Louisiana, Jay in Seattle, Toby in Minneapolis. We will go in that order. Please be patient. We're going to get to all of you. Keep it locked and listen to the Bernie Fratto Show on Fox Sports Radio.
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18: And here's what you need to know.
19: A blockbuster trade in the major leagues late Saturday night. The trade deadline comes Monday. The Dodgers are acquiring lefty pitcher Tarek Skubal from Detroit, and L.A. only had to give up 3 minor leaguers to get him. Pitchers River Ryan and Brady Smith, and double-A outfielder Zaire Hope. The Dodgers will play a series at Detroit at the end of this month. Boston beat the Dodgers 3-2 in L.A. with a run in the eighth. Milwaukee won 3-1 at the Angels, so the Brewers now have the best record in the majors. Detroit won the late game at the eighth. 8-6. San Diego with a run bottom of the ninth beat San Francisco 6-5. Colorado's Hunter Goodman with 2 more homers. He has 33. The Rockies defeated Kansas City 12-6. Atlanta picked up outfielder Lane Thomas from Kansas City. The Pirates got reliever Camilo Duvall and cash from the Yankees. Seattle traded pitcher Luis Castillo to the White Sox. I'm Steve DeSager.
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0: 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Have a great day.
1: 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Coming up, you know, the super team has been sort of the mantra tonight. Certainly a big part of our midnight hour with all the callers. Well, it's not just confined to baseball. In basketball, well, there's one team that thinks they've got a super team. I think it has a chance to fail spectacularly. But be that as it may, whether they do or they don't, there's quite a gauntlet. Where am I going? The NBA's Eastern Conference will be a hell of a lot better than people realize. I'll explain why coming up with Receipts. I'm Bernie Frado. We're coming to you live from the Las Vegas Fox Sports Radio studios. Keep it locked. 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

0: Yeah, it's exciting. You know, I'm excited. They got a good group. You know, you hear everything across the way. I'm excited, though.
1: You just hear it, right? That's pure emotion. I love that the kids are playing in the background. They don't care at all. But that's emotional. And you know what it reminds me of? I'll never forget Kevin Garnett and Paul Pierce getting traded from the Celtics to the Brooklyn Nets. And they had a press conference. They're sitting side by side. And Paul Pierce, that was the first time he was traded. He played for the Celtics his whole career until that point. And in that press conference, Paul Pierce just somber. He's like, just like Tarek Skubal, just like, man, I'm excited, but man, it's tough. And KG, this wasn't his first rodeo. He's like, let's go, let's get after it right here. It's just so different getting traded the first time, like Skubal, and you heard it, compared to the second, third time later in your career. It's just, it's a completely different thing, especially for a star, right? Like Skubal, a star player who was trying to get to the Tigers over the hump, and you just grinding.
2: Some
1: all of a sudden,
2: he says best friends. Wow.
1: Yeah, you just recalibrate. Jeez. That's tough. It's not easy. It's not like just changing underwear and you go on with your day. It's a whole thing.
2: Wow. Wow. I never think of that. You never think there's any allegiance to your teammates more than teammates and get to be best friends. So you can hear it in his voice. You can hear it in hesitation and not that he's trying to downplay and say, you know, I'm looking forward to go to the Dodgers. Like he was saying that, but he just is upset that he's made a lot of personal relationships and maybe even commitments there and kids, whatever.
3: It's the personal relationships. Whatever, like you think you have this false sense of I think I'm going to be somewhere forever, right? There's this confidence there.
2: Yeah.
3: But now he gets a chance to win a championship and probably get paid. Like, he's going to be very excited about this when he gets it. It's a big change. Like, you have a life in Detroit, and now you have to move your life to Los Angeles, which is a much different city than Detroit. And, you know, now you have the pressure of obviously trying to win a championship there. And then I think you also like the lockouts coming up. I'm sure he's thinking about that as well. And so there's just a lot of things on your mind when you get traded. So I'm not surprised that he feels this way.
1: No, not at all. You know what it reminds me of also is Freddie Freeman. Now, his teammate with the Dodgers, Freddie Freeman, leaving the Braves. It was crocodile tears, you know, when he was at the Dodgers facility, press conference and all. Dodger fans are like, Freddie, you're like a little too emotional about the. I totally get it. Totally understand it. Hey, we've got Bill Krakenberger, professional sports handicapper, Jeff Schwartz, 8-year NFL veteran. I'm Brian Noe. 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
32: As we move into the afternoon hours, expect temperatures to top out right around 80 degrees. It will also be muggy with a few chances for some isolated showers and downpours. Tonight, we'll dip down to the mid to upper 60s. Tomorrow, we stay dry with a little sunshine. As well, temperatures will top out close to 80 degrees. That's your 9 First Warning Forecast. I'm meteorologist Cameron Harden.
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0: until he breaks down. I mean, like, again, owing to the dump off, and they paid Drake London a lot of money, so they'll just force feed him the ball 20 times a game. But as far as Tua can throw it, was that too soon? Too soon. lollipop throw. Go run under it. Look out for that free safety. And then Penix, whatever he is. But yeah, Bijan should catch 80 to 100 balls and probably carry it another 300 unless he breaks down. But since he was in bubble wrap that entire first year in that workload split, he still has some extra carries in him. But plenty of time for fantasy talk. Plenty of time for more disrespect, because now we get to bring the Bears into the mix.
1: Oh boy.
0: And a couple of coaches talking about the level of disrespect, and one guy's mad that you're just not talking about him. What the hell am I saying? We'll make it all make sense as we continue. It's Fox Sports Sunday. Anita Marks and me, Mike Arman, here on Fox Sports Radio.
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23: The Dodgers have landed two-time Cy Young Award winner Tarek Skubal from the Tigers for three minor league prospects. Skubal is the first reigning back-to-back Cy Young Award winner traded mid-season. NFL news, 49ers wide receiver Ricky Pearsall will undergo season-ending knee surgery in the next couple of weeks. In the WNBA, the LA Sparks trading all-star Kelsey Plum to the Phoenix Mercury. I'm Trey Bender.
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19: As we move into the afternoon hours, expect temperatures to top out right around 80 degrees. It will also be muggy with a few chances for some isolated showers and downpours. Tonight, we'll dip down to the mid to upper 60s. Tomorrow, we stay dry with a little sunshine as well. Temperatures will top out close to 80 degrees. That's your 9 First Warning Forecast. I'm meteorologist Cameron Harden.
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23: As we move into the afternoon hours, expect temperatures to top out right around 80 degrees. It will also be muggy with a few chances for some isolated showers and downpours. Tonight, we'll dip down to the mid to upper 60s. Tomorrow, we stay dry with a

0: little sunshine as well. Temperatures will top out close to 80 degrees. That's your 9 First Warning Forecast. I'm meteorologist Cameron Harden.
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12: As we move into the afternoon hours, expect temperatures to top out right around 80 degrees. It will also be muggy with a few chances for some isolated showers and downpours. Tonight, we'll dip down to the mid to upper 60s. Tomorrow, we stay dry with a little sunshine as well. Temperatures will top out close to 80 degrees. That's your 9 First Warning Forecast. I'm meteorologist Cameron Harden.
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22: Steve Harbin, BJ Husky, Fox Sports Sunday. We're in the Fox Sports Radio studios. All right, let's get to it right now. We were talking a week ago about previewing where possibly Tarek Skubal would be come Monday at the trade deadline. We don't have to wait because we already know where he's going. It's going to be the Los Angeles Dodgers. How did it happen, and is this good for baseball? Joining us right now is our MLB insider, the great John Paul Morosi. All right, so JP, the question I want to ask right out of the box is, why did the Tigers seem to make this deal in haste knowing that the trade deadline extends until tomorrow.

0: in the Fox Sports Radio studios. Coming up, Dan Beyer, Kerry Rhodes. Dan and Kerry will take you up top of the air. I want to thank Monsi today, as always. Thank you, Monsi.
1: Yes, it's been fun. Always a pleasure hanging out with you guys on Sundays.
0: Are you feeling the countdown with the Hall of Fame game on Thursday that we have the official countdown now started for the NFL season?
1: I mean, it's like a fake countdown, but sure. You know, it's a fake countdown, but it's getting closer, so that's exciting.
0: All right, so this is going to be your third or fourth year with the...
1: Four years ago, I quit. First day, week one of the NFL.
0: The first day, as you found out last year, that first day was like 10 games kicking off simultaneously. We go to Monsi with the very first update. And by the way, she's also juggling multiple fantasy football teams at the same time. She's trying
1: something.
0: To figure out.
1: Yeah.
0: And she's like, where
1: do I even start?
0: Right. Where do we start here? I got to do updates on 10 games simultaneously.
1: Can't do it. Yeah. So I quit. But I'm still here. So
2: I got something for you. I got a text from one of my Charger sources this week. They are loving Harbaugh's kind of hands off and loving McDaniel's running the show there, man.
0: No doubt.
2: Love the players. They from top to
0: bottom.
2: No.
0: We talked about this last night. Him. We had a lot of sound. Quentin Johnston. Yeah. You know, McConkey. We're talking about all these receivers, and it's quick. Like boom, boom, boom, boom, boom.
2: They love it.
0: And they are
2: Justin just.
0: And then Jim Harbaugh is saying, you know who's ahead of the curve on all this? Our quarterback, Justin Herbert.
1: Well, he better be, because I'm tired of defending him.
0: I know that. I know, because, again, until you actually won a game that mattered, meaning a postseason game.
1: Correct.
0: You're not on the radar.
2: Him, man. I can't.
0: It's
2: I'm
0: on
2: sorry,
0: him. He has played horrible in those
1: he
0: games.
1: He has played bad.
0: Bad in those games. I want to thank, of course, Chris today, who still head spinning that instead of previewing where Tarek Skubal is going to go, we've already...
2: Well, I want to tell you, I'm very proud of you, because I was worried about you. I thought about you. I said, somebody check on Chris, make sure he didn't leap off a bridge somewhere.
3: Well, our producer Bo checked in on me, but just to send me a link to make me buy a Dodgers cap. Mm-hmm. That's the care I have developed around here. It is Lion season almost, and it is also for me put up or shut up time for Jared Goff.
0: Goff's another guy. And Brandon, it is great to have you aboard here. I mean, are we going to see a lot of you, Brandon? How's
4: probably not. I think Mike Gonzalez comes back next week. One day thing. He's doing Stugatz all week.
0: So last week we welcome Mike in, and then the next week he's gone after 1 week.
4: Yeah, right. I know. It's such a shame. He'll be back next weekend.
0: All right. So Bo is on his paternity leave.
2: I talked to Bo while I was in Maui.
3: He still had time away from the kids and everything to harass me. So.
0: Yes,
3: he's
2: right. Exactly. Oh.
4: Good on him. Yeah. I'm kidding, Chris. He'll be back at the end of the end of August, I believe.
2: Bo's not going to miss football season, guys.
0: No, he's not. I am reading. Speaking of, I scan all the different sites, right? I went to ESPN.com for a second here. And this is a headline. Ready for this? Why Aaron Glenn is focused on improvement for Jets instead of Super Bowls in year two. Is that one of the most absurd?
3: Well,
0: I'm sorry,
3: be.
0: Aaron Glenn was even contemplating Super Bowl?
3: I'm focused on personal improvement over chasing Shakira.
0: I mean, why Aaron Glenn is focused, what the headline is saying is why Aaron Glenn, he should be focused on winning a Super Bowl in year two.
2: Man,
0: but instead,
2: it don't
0: he's only focused on improving the Jets.
2: It don't matter.
0: How did he even survive 1 year there?
2: Them bum-ass Jets. It's that time of year, guys. I've been nice.
0: Are you going to be okay with the Dolphins finishing last in the AFC East?
2: Put money on it. God bless everybody.
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1: The MLB trade deadline is tomorrow, Monday at 6 p.m. Eastern Time, and the Tampa Bay Rays are making moves. They have acquired right-hander Freddy Peralta in a trade with the New York Mets. Tampa Bay giving up their 15th, 26th, and 27th best prospects in the deal. Yes, Tarek Skubal is now a Dodger, and he will play his first Dodgers game on Tuesday at Wrigley field right now in Major League Baseball. The Yankees lead the Cubs 2-1, bottom of the ninth inning about to start in Chicago. The Rangers and the Astros were tied, not anymore. Houston is up 7-3, and it's the bottom of the eighth inning. Guardians blanking the Diamondbacks 5-0, bottom of the sixth inning. Phillies blanking the Orioles in Baltimore 5-0, bottom of the fifth inning. The Braves completed a four-game sweep of the Nationals after coming out on top today 4-2, and the White Sox outscored the Rays 9-1. Amancio Olaños.

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27: Two marquee series wrapping up in baseball this weekend. The Red Sox, who were 23-4 in their last 27, go for a sweep of the Dodgers on the road in primetime. Newly acquired Dodgers ace Derek Skubal won't pitch, nor will

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1: The scattered rain we've seen throughout the day will come to an end early tonight, and then we're dry into your Monday morning commute as we drop to 65 degrees. Tomorrow afternoon, temperatures a touch below average. Highs will be near 80 with a little bit more sunshine for the second half of the day. Then we fall to 63 Tuesday morning. That's the forecast. I'm 9 First Warning meteorologist Mark Stitz.
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22: The scattered rain we've seen throughout the day will come to an end early tonight, and then we're dry into your Monday morning commute as we drop to 65 degrees. Tomorrow afternoon, temperatures a touch below average. Highs will be near 80 with a little bit more sunshine for the second half of the day. Then we fall to 63 Tuesday morning. That's the forecast. I'm 9 First Warning meteorologist Mark Stitz.
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